Good morning and welcome to Hit Scene. Frank Hayes with you once again, taking you through to one today. And I've got another assortment of some great songs for you over the next couple of hours. And before we get down to it, big thanks to Margaret. And of course, some great songs for you over the next couple of hours. And before we get down to it, big thanks to Margaret and of course Greg for

Australia's heart and spirit lies in its people and the stories we tell with song and music. And these voices should never be pushed aside by commercial forces that operate from outside Australia. We need to reconnect with the power of local music in our lives, no matter where we find music. We need to rediscover our local voices. 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

Oh, yes, Snippy, he claims credit for shooting down the Red Baron of Germany in World War One, but actually, it was an Australian Army machine gunner from the ground, shot him from the ground, rather than, it was a Canadian pilot at that time too, who was probably, I think, tailgating the Baron, and his name was Roy Brown. He was originally credited with shooting down the Baron, but then, in the end, the Australian was said to be the one who actually did it, because I think he'd probably just shot the Baron without damaging his plane. And amazingly, the Red Baron was able to land his plane without much damage at all, but he died as a result. So, Snoopy and the Red Baron. Yeah, Snoopy can claim it as well. Here's Petula Clark. This is my song. You're 96.5 in RFM.

Yes, Russell Morris there with The Girl That I Love, and that one, it went out to Evan. I wonder who Russell Morris was actually singing that one to, The Girl That I Love, because you know that he was married twice, and both of those marriages ended up in divorce. But I don't know who he actually might be going with at the moment, so maybe it's the girl that he loves. Who knows? Anyway, Evan, that was for you, The Girl That I Love. How about a little bit of Normie Rowe with Shaken All Over?

see two lovers on the moonlit sand in a land of palms. And as he takes her little trembling hand,

gorgeous perfume. Voices of night, a silvery light chasing the gloom. Soon a sweet picture comes into view.

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0: Thank you, gentlemen. Kunjani folks, it is 7 p.m. and time for Out of Africa.
1: Out of Africa is your weekly immersion into the irresistible sounds of the unique yet diverse music of the African continent. DJ Mr. Coxie weaves an electrifying mix of contemporary African music that will get your heart a-pumping. Funk, reggae, pop, electronica, soul, jazz and hip-hop. It's all here and it starts now. Buckle up, it's a wild ride.
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0: We're going to strike out into the great unknown tonight with a bit of reggae. This is Serge Cassie from Côte d'Ivoire kicking it off.

0: That is the sound of Lucky Dube out of South Africa with a track called Reggae Man. I'm Mr. Coxie. This is Out of Africa. It's your favourite African radio program every week in Melbourne between 7 and 8 on this esteemed station. We also heard from Manakas Costa with Antonia, and he is from Guinea-Bissau. And of course, kicking us off from Cote d'Ivoire, Serge Cassie with a track called Ja Libele. Coming up on 14 minutes past the hour of 7 o'clock, we're going to take a very short break. On the other side, wonderful track from Amadou and Maryam. Stick around.
1: Hi,

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0: same. 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
1: Live and laugh at it. The whistle blows, they're on the grass while you sit on your astronomy class. Live.

Mbuba was sung by Marion Grimaldi as Mayana, Edward Darling as Ali Baba, Ursula Connors as Alkalum, Ian Humphrey Grimaldi as Mayana, Edward Darling as Ali Baba, Ursula Connors as Alkalum, Ian Humphreys as

Anytime's Kissing Time was sung by Julie Bryan as Alkalum and Inia Tiwiata as Ali Baba. In the bazaar, Baba Mustafa, the cobbler, sits stitching at his wares.

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Back in the house. Yeah. Get up your shirts and wait for further instructions. Starting the microphone business, I've got one message for the next decade. 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
1: Emma, of course, and Waterloo, one of their greatest first-time hits. And, of course, well, Christopher, yes, I just noticed your text that came through, my friend, and he's asked for an ABBA song. Well, I'm sorry I put that one on, but we'll find the ABBA one a little bit later for you, okay? It's 20 minutes past the hour of 6, 96.5 NFM. 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